I was distracted and in traffic. I didn't feel it when the earthquake happened, but it really got me thinking. Were you out drinking? Were you in the living room?

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I know this is something I gotta do, but that don't mean I want to. What I'm trying to say is that I love you, I just...

0: More music, less bull on RBS.
1: RBS Radio.
0: The feel-good music station from the East Flanders in Belgium.